0: what you gonna do?
1: Now you want to play, and then it's no. And when you say you stay, that's when you wanna go.

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1: yes.
0: Then you promise to return. Yeah, that's when I really burn. I guess I'll never learn, and I sure am. Say.

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I didn't have no blue, but I was all messed up in mind, because it was early in the morning, baby, about to break on the day. Y'all have seen me hug the pillow while my baby used to lay. Well, now I got something to tell you, baby. Keep it to yourself. Don't tell me the so-and-so warned nobody else about it. Early in the morning, baby, about to break on the day. Y'all have seen me hug that pillow while my baby used to lay. Now, and you ought to hug my grandmother when you got my grandfather told. So look for him, man, really, you've been got too old, because it's early in the morning, baby, about to break on the day. Y'all have seen me hug the pillow while my baby

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And what you trying to do? You think I can love you, then be your dog too, because it's early in the morning, baby, about the break of the day. Y'all seize me off the pillow, why my baby, you?

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Baby, that's the break of the day. 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
0: Awake to the light of a colder consciousness.
1: Exiled in the quickening twilight.
0: Decay and renewal of the blood of promise.
1: Awake to the light of a colder consciousness.
0: A faith without meaning. A discipline without justification.
1: A faith
0: devoid of the fear of nothingness.
1: A discipline without
0: being born of nothingness. The great, immaculate, inhuman pulse behind the teeming carcass of false life.
1: Great, immaculate, inhuman pulse.
0: On a marble cliff, above the waves, beneath the devouring inferno of history.
1: Above the waves,
0: exiled in the threatening twilight of salvation.
1: Exiled in the threatening twilight.
0: A hero turned traitor. A traitor turned hero.
1: Traitor.
0: The assassin turned saint. Our patron saint of murder.
1: Saint. Our patron.
0: Were these the last disciples of the Lords of Victory?
1: Were these the last disciples?
0: Bound and gagged in the whirling horns of destiny.
1: Gagged. The whirling
0: gathering like ghosts to the broken altars of life.
1: Like ghosts to the broken
0: to pray where vermin have carried the plague.
1: Pray where vermin have carried the plague.
0: Treachery and honor.
1: Treachery and honor.
0: Like the double blade of life itself. Passing with the sun from the shadows of the world.
1: Shadows of the world.
0: To fall to earth like so many shattered stars.
1: Shattered stars.
0: The burnt out and petrified tears of eternity.
1: Tears of eternity.
0: On the marble cliffs. Above the waves. Beneath the dying inferno of history. Exiled in the fleeting twilight of salvation.
1: Twilight of salvation.
0: Hailing the light of the colder consciousness.
1: The renewal.
0: The renewal.
1: And
0: decay. Of the blood of promise.
1: Of the blood of promise.
0: Of the blood of promise.
1: A hero turned traitor. A traitor turned to hero. The assassin turned saint.
0: A hero turned traitor.
1: Saint of murder.
0: A traitor turned hero. The assassin turned saint.
1: Above the waves.
0: The patron saint of murder.
1: Inferno of history.
0: Murder.
1: Exiled.

0: exiled in the threatening twilight of salvation, hailing the light of the colder consciousness, the renewal and the decay of the blood of promise.
1: A hero turned traitor.
0: A traitor. Faith without meaning.
1: The assassin.
0: Discipline without justification. Devoid of the fear of nothingness, being born of nothingness.
1: Were these the last?
0: The great, immaculate, inhuman pulse behind the teeming carcass of false life.
1: Gathering ghosts to the broken altars of life. To pray where vermin have carried the plague.
0: On the marble cliffs, above the waves, beneath the dying inferno of history.
1: Like the double blade of life.
0: Exiled in the fleeting twilight of salvation,
1: on the marble cliffs,
0: hailing the light of the colder consciousness,
1: beneath the devouring inferno,
0: the decay and renewal of the blood of promise,
1: the light of the colder consciousness,
0: treachery and honor,
1: and decay,
0: like the double blade of life itself.

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0: As your leader,
1: I encourage you from time to time,
0: and always in a respectful manner,
1: to question my logic. If you're unconvinced a particular plan of action I've decided is the wisest, tell me so. But allow me to convince you, and I promise you right here and now, no subject will ever be taboo. Except, of course, the subject that was just under discussion. The price you pay for bringing up either my Chinese or American heritage as a negative is, I collect your fucking head. Just like this fucker here.
2: このファック野郎と同じようにね。
1: Now, if any of you sons of bitches got anything else to say, now's the fucking time! I didn't think so.